Don't laugh. Don't laugh. You're recording. I can hear you. 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
1: 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He brought us to Newark, New Jersey after Brooklyn, 1108 South Orange Avenue. Let me take you back to what gospel, Caribbean vibes felt like in that church.

music from Tama the Man featuring Kirk Franklin and Wycliffe John, Hello God. You can tell I'm high already on the Holy Ghost. Thank you, Jesus. Next, I was speaking with Dietrich Haddon,

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11: Thank you, Ricky. As we continue praising his holy name here at Gospel Tracks, thank y'all for joining us this particular weekend. My brothers and my sisters, here's a former number one song here on Gospel Tracks. It's Ron Carter and Ricky Dillard and Open My Eyes. You need to open not only your eyes, open your mind to what's taking place here in our nation.

0: All right, Steve.
1: Yeah, yay.
0: Is there anything that you would like to leave our audience with?
1: We're in a time where people are creating a place of divisiveness in ways never known before. When we have people that can use God or use Allah for purposes that have nothing to do with the goodness of God, nothing to do with the goodness of them being Christians or being Muslims, to use Allah or God for terrorism or for war, when God is about the perpetuation of life itself. So when I hear people talk like that and then see the destruction, I say, you know, that's not the God that I serve. It is not the Allah that the people that I know that I'm friends who are Muslim, they serve. So it's time for us to find that place of love. I mean, we really must find it really, really quick and in a hurry, because it's going crazy, I believe, right now.
0: You are absolutely right. Just go ahead.

0: all the way. He had to be all the way. He wanted to be downtown for sure. All right, we on the radio broadcasting live MOB Music Fest. Today pops off 3 o'clock. You still got time to get here, okay? So if you're getting out of church right now, I'm already here live. DJ Dirty Dan, what's up, man?
1: Man, hanging out right now, man, getting ready for today to get this thing rolling, man. We've been going hard for the last 2 days, man. And, man, I'm just getting ready to have a good time, man, just to wrap it up the right way. Shouts out to everybody who's coming out and everybody that's been out.

Okay, so MOB Music Fest, 3 o'clock today, showtime. We're just down here preparing. So if you want to come down here early and lend a hand, it is a nonprofit organization.

0: 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This event's put on free from the foundation, man. We appreciate you.
1: Hey, man, we appreciate the people coming out. Appreciate you, George, for having us. And shout out to the big station. The biggest station on the Gulf Coast. The biggest, B-I-G-G-E-S-T.
0: Still the beat of the Bay. No question about that. And, of course, you know, we beating on your eardrums right now. It's Sunday, and we downtown. MOB Music Fest, where you need to come. You need more info, you can Google it, find out what's going on. We start at 3 o'clock. I'm already here. So you can't beat me here today. No way possible. Already here. I'm live. I'm plugged in. We about to get it in. Final day, MOB Music Festival's popping. You ready?
1: Yeah, I'm ready, man. I'm ready, man. I'm doing it big. And then, of course, man, you know, the big after party happening tonight, man. You know, I'm celebrating my birthday as well, George. You know, I'm celebrating my birthday, man. So we have the Tree Lounge tonight, man. It's going down for my big bash.
0: Tree Lounge goes down. Yeah, gentlemen, you gonna pull up. You got a section for me?
1: Oh, you know, whatever you need, baby. Whatever you need. Roll out the red carpet, baby.
0: Yeah, all right. So that's what's up. Celebrating Dirty Dan's birthday. Cancer season is official. I'm right back. Mo Bangers coming up. 93 BLX.
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4: The 93 days of summer keeps you locked in to win.
2: And it's 93 blazing days of summer at Downtown Mobile, July 10th through 12th at Cathedral Square, 300 Cut High Street, Mobile, Alabama.

FaceTime, got a so throw. 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

0: through the city. We are live downtown Cathedral Square. You know, make your way to the broadcast booth. Prizes, surprises. Had to be here for the weekend. Dirty Dan.
1: Man, we know we got artists down here.

0: breakfast food, and more.
1: Yeah, we got a lot popping tonight. You know what I mean? Celebrate Dirty Dan's birthday. Happy birthday to you, sir.
2: I appreciate you, man.
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0: big station, 93 BLX. In case you didn't know, or you just tuning in, we're live from the MOB Music Festival. Where's my music? Yeah, that is Sound Man. Turn it up. We are live, MOB Music Fest.
1: Oh yeah.
0: Yeah, so what's happening?
1: Hey, man, it's going down the major way, man. Today is the last day of the 9th Annual MOB Music Fest. And listen, man, it's been fun, man. The last 2 days have been great. And today we're going to wrap up strong. So come on down. Come listen to the music.

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Yeah, on my toes. 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

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And if you see me tonight, squeeze me. 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All right. So, yo, we popping. What do people see when they come now? MOB Music Fest. A whole block of entertainment from the temple all the way down to Cathedral Square. We're here.

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1: 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Stormy, coming up to rock the spot. We live. We've been down here as a team all weekend, man. Thank you, man.
2: Man, I appreciate you, man.
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you see all this motion I'm having. 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His bitch says he blood, you know how I ride. His bitch says he blood, he know how I roll. Conceited as f***, I get all the f***, I change up my f***, like I change my clothes. The hood winning, I'm up in the skull.

Boss Man D-Lo Motion Party. Hey, I'm Stormy. If you're headed to the MOB Fest, they have moved it inside to 351 St. Francis Street at the Temple due to the rain. Once again, the MOB Fest has moved to the Temple, 351 St. Francis Street. They had to move it inside. Here's Belly Gang, Kushton, and YK Nisi with the Big Station 93 BLX.